That's the lion. 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

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Without me, you decided, lover, on the voyage.

0: 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Yeah.
1: 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I see.

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2: The beginning.
3: Ah, yes. And pa-pa-pa-pa.
2: Yeah.
0: Oh, no, and then there, you see, I have the guitar, and then there. Is it too long?
2: In tokens, how much?
0: 1, 2, 3, 4, 5, 6.
2: Six.
0: And then there.
2: 6, 4, 6, 7, 8, 9, 10. Okay.
0: What? Here we come, man. Right, how is it down? Here we come, man. 2 bars and 1, 2, 1, 2, 3, 4.

0: 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It's okay.
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0: Want to send check? It's okay.

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Hail in his times appointed, your reign on earth is now. You came to break.

0: 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We listen to the girls in the studio. Yeah.
1: But I see violins. It's very pop.

0: They play violin.
1: This harmony is just.
2: The beginning.
0: Oh yes. And pa. Yeah. Oh no, and then there. You see, I had that. That's right. And then there. That's right. Is it too long?
2: Intergens. How much?
0: 1, 2, 3, 4, 5, 6.
2: Six.
0: And then there.
2: 6, 4, 6. 7, 8, 9, 10. Okay.
0: What? Here we come, man. Right. How is it down? Here we come, man. 2 bars and 1, 2, 1, 2, 3, 4.